0: Burn is mine. You can come and watch him, but hands off. Okay, all right.
1: Oh,
0: see who's going to get there first.
2: No, you're not.
0: Yeah, I'm ready. You may be ready, but...
2: Listen, I can show him a few things. Okay?
1: You okay? Well, I don't think you could show him anything.
0: Well, I don't want to show him anything. I want him to show me.